0: Like what?
1: Bad bitches.
2: Damn.
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3: He wanna fuck with
1: that. Bad bitches. Yeah.
3: Tell me to pull up with her. He can't get enough of her. Damn. What?

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In 97 had a Lexus. Now let's just talk about perspective. The only niggas doing that was the big timers, nigga. I had the Rollie and the necklace.

I tell you, all of my people, them fi keep calm. 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Right on the dance, get juicy, dance, I get warm.

Some say gold days never know speed for enter, and they never make a sound.

0: Like what?
1: Bad bitches.
2: Damn,
3: damn,
2: little fuck with
3: man,
2: you know that I'm.
3: He wanna fuck with her.
2: Bad
3: bitches, tell me to pull up with her. He can't get enough of her. Damn.
2: Bad bitches,
3: what?

Dear God, fuck you, the Holy Cross, Jesus and you. What do I have left in my fucking life? What do I have left in my fucking life? Oh God, fuck you, the Holy Cross, Jesus and you. What do I have left in my fucking life?

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We gonna take it uptown one time. Yo, Ghost, I need you to take it uptown one time.

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0: Game changing shit for the future.
2: Okay.
0: Shout my nigga, switch the producer.
2: Oh.
0: We got him hollering again like a rooster. Take a couple, pull off my hookah.
2: That's right.
0: Couple models, let them chill in the cooler.
2: Yeah.
0: Talk tough on your computer. You don't want me calling my shooter. Probably throw you off the roof, bruh. My bitch will turn you into stone like Medusa.
2: Voodoo.
0: Rob a nigga short of your booster.
2: Oh, yeah.
0: My warriors be moving like troopers. Musiconi niggas is putas. While I fuck the bad bitch on house in the booster.
2: Yeah.
0: We're pretty good.

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1: From Ambrosia to Vice City, we run these streets! 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

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And everything is you. 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

0: 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Hati me de cari futi, eh? Ui! 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